0: before you go, there's something I want you to have.
1: Oh, it's beautiful. But wait a minute, isn't this...
0: Yeah, yes it is.
1: But I thought the old lady dropped it into the ocean in the air.
0: Well, baby, I went down and got it for you.
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1: Let's have some fun, this beat is sick. I want

Everything's backwards and I'm hanging on. No matter how hard I try, I always come undone.

They say searching for love is like searching for yourself. When you find yourself, you find love because they're the same.

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2: Walker 14058.
3: It's so great to be a part of this, and it's so exciting.